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Hope you're going to Light the Way Music Fest to have a lot of fun tonight. Maybe tomorrow you're headed out there. Just be careful and look online to see what to take and what not to take.

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Hey, I am Jen. We're making your summer a little bit cooler. We've got a giant Yeti cooler that you could win. That could make your summer maybe a lot cooler. You could win that and $1,000 inside that. Woohoo! That's pretty amazing. $1,000? What would you do with that? So we would love to get you signed up to win that. 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Why does this ministry exist? Hey, I'm Jen, station manager here at Spirit FM, and our mission is to lead people to Christ and nurture believers in their spiritual growth. 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As you listen to Spirit FM, I hope that's not lost on you. I hope you notice the message of Jesus in every song. I hope you feel that hope. I pray that God uses this station in your life in big ways. I also hope and pray that you know when you support this station, you are making that possible. You are helping to share Jesus with others. You are helping people grow in their faith and maybe even helping yourself. So thank you for supporting this ministry and changing lives together.

0: Jimmy McDonald, Ain't No Way on Spirit FM. Hey, I am Jen. You know, as long as you are following Jesus, you know that he's walking ahead of you, right? Because when you follow someone, they're walking ahead of you. Okay, it's not literal following, but he's walking ahead of you. He's going before you. And you know when you're following him, you're on the right course. Even if you don't know exactly where he's leading you or what that course looks like, when you're following him, you know you're on the right course.
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Spirit FM, if you took the time to think about it, you could probably come up with lots of things that you don't necessarily count as joy. That kind of hurts, right? Because we want to count it all joy. No matter what happens, we count it all joy because our joy is found in Jesus, not in other things. But when things happen to you, do you have that joy when you stumble and fall, when you walk away from what you're supposed to be doing, when you have to ask for forgiveness, when you don't do something perfect, when you have somebody pull out in front of you in traffic, whatever it may be? Do you count it all joy? Walk

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0: Mercy Me and Make It Well on Spirit FM. Hey, I am Jen. We are doing a summer of service and asking for you to join us in this so that we can, you know, point our hearts towards serving one another and remember what God has called us to do, how to serve one another. And so if you are joining us in this, thank you. Thanks for taking those steps and serving others. And it's not too late to join in. I know we've been doing it all summer, but it doesn't mean you can't get involved right now and start today, right? You can serve at any time, any place, anytime. So today our idea is to serve at youth events or camps, something like that. That takes some prep time. Usually it's not something you can necessarily do in one day, but you can sign up today to help with the youth at your church or help at a camp or something. It's not too late to get involved some way or another serving others.
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Do you have a favorite band? Do you have a favorite artist? And you're like, oh, every time they come on the radio, man, I'm so excited. I'm not saying I do. I'm just saying I'm very excited about this song. It's like

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1: 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Man, sometimes it takes time to surrender your heart to God, but He's the only one who has the right to your heart. He's the only one who has only one who deserves the right to your heart, deserves the right to your heart and your mind and your soul, the throne of your heart, if you will. Maybe that's your prayer. It's like, God, only you deserve to occupy the throne of my heart. Keep my love for you unwavering and pure. Keep my heart for you so pure and focused on you. Amen.
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Spirit FM. Hey, we are so glad that you are here. If you are needing prayer, guess what? We're here to pray for you too. We know that God is going to step in. He's already at work in whatever situation you're going through. So help is on the way. But let us know how we can be

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Hannah Kerr, Jesus Is Why on Spirit FM. Hey, I am Jen. Hopefully you have some things planned to do this weekend, like maybe go to Light the Way Music Fest. We'd love to see you. It's going on right now, and it's also tomorrow as well in Ozark. You can get signed up for that Yeti cooler and that $1,000 we're giving away at Light the Way as well, and also have some great time of worship. Also, next week, we've got a pop-up coming up in Osceola on the 23rd. We'd love to see you there. For a chance to win that $1,000 as well. And we've got more pop-ups on the way. Eldon, Kirksville, Waynesville, and more are headed your way. 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

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Hey, I am Jen. Hey, you know, there's a lot of things that you can do to plan for your weekend, but have you planned time with God? It may sound cheesy. It may sound, I don't know, contrite, or it may sound something like you already know that you should be spending time with God. 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You know that. 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

0: maybe haven't ever thought about, why is Spirit FM here? 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I hope you feel that hope. I pray that God uses this station in your life in big ways. 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
3: 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It's the lack of Jesus, the lack of hope, the lack of dreams.
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0: 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I hope you feel that hope. I pray that God uses this station in your life in big ways. 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

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We'll also share opportunities and simple ideas for you to serve in your communities. 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

Even my cats know that it's the dog days of summer. Good morning. This is Sean here on Spirit FM. And today it's going to feel like the dog days of summer. Northern Missouri, you're looking at a high of 92 with a possible partly sunny sky, but very hot and humid. Central Missouri, we're going to see hot summer day with plenty of sunshine. You can expect some highs generally in the low to mid 90s and a heat index potentially making it even warmer. Now, Southern Missouri, hot and humid with isolated scattered thunderstorms possible. There's going to be some potential brief heavy downpours, and there is a heat advisory in effect Saturday afternoon for Southeast Missouri. So high of 92 throughout the entire state. I think we might be experiencing some of the dog days of heaven. Not heaven, but of summer. I'll find

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0: Things seem to change faster than we can keep up with. Good morning, this is Sean with Spirit FM. Whether it's gas prices, grocery prices, your kids growing out of the shoes that they wore brand new just last week. With all these changes, sometimes it makes us kind of get uneasy if we're not careful. But Hebrews 13:8 is so refreshing because it reminds us that Jesus Christ is the same yesterday, today, and forever. Just because things always change in front of us doesn't mean who we trust in will be changing. We can count on him just like we did yesterday, today, and whatever you face tomorrow. So remember Hebrews 13:8 today as you go through some changes.
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that high. There sure seems to be a lot of people on vacation. Hey, this is Sean with Spirit FM, and I always like it because vacation's a time when you can kick back and relax a little bit. Here at Spirit FM, we've been giving you some ideas for your vacation, even your summertime, with our Summer of Service. And today's idea is very doable. It's sit down and listen to someone who is lonely. That could take 5 minutes. It could end up taking your whole day. But as you spend time with somebody lonely, that's serving like Jesus. To get more ideas about our Summer of Service and what you and your family might potentially be able to do this summer to serve others, check it out at Spirit FM.

0: 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Hey, I'm Sean, and we're getting ready to pop up in a location near you. If you happen to be in Osceola or around that area, Spirit FM is going to be popping up in the parking lot of the Osceola Cheese Company on July 23rd. We'll have our tent, our vehicle, and a really cool table that's got some great swag on it that you can have. There's also going to be some really good popsicles for you to enjoy, and your opportunity to enter to win that Yeti cooler filled with $1,000. If you would like to know more about our pop-ups and where the next one's happening, where you can enter to win that Yeti cooler, head on over to spiritfm.org. 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
1: 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Hey, this is Sean. Do you remember that last time that you have been through a situation? Well, when you made it through that situation, you know that you've got a really good story to tell. And remember this, that story just isn't any story. It's your testimony. This is

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1: Spirit FM, hey, this is Sean, and it's not every day that the entire state of Missouri can agree on one thing. But today, well, it might be like that because we're looking at some of the same temperatures throughout the entire state. We're looking at a high of 92 throughout northern, central, and southern Missouri. Now, there's going to be some partly cloudy skies and some potential for some heavy rain downpour in southern Missouri. And there's a heat advisory, in fact, for Saturday afternoon in southeast Missouri. So when you go outside today, be cautious, be careful. Take some extra, you know, maybe ice water and things to help keep you cool and calmed down in the extreme heats like this. Enjoy these days.

There might have been a time that you've said, ain't no way that's going to happen. Hey, this is Sean with Spirit FM, and I'm reminded of Luke 18:27 this morning. It says, the things that are impossible for people to do are possible for God to do. When it comes to his promises discovered in his word, you probably aren't going to hear God say, ain't

0: Spirit FM. Hey, this is Sean, and we're in what many would call the dog days of summer. And you can always tell what that's like because it gives you that same feeling like when you open up the oven door and all that heat just kind of hits you. You know, as the temperatures climb throughout today, remember to take care of yourself and the people around you. That means drinking plenty of water, taking some breaks in the shade, or maybe even stepping inside to where there's some air conditioning. And try to save some of those strenuous outdoor activities for the cooler parts of the day, like maybe this evening. Don't forget about your kids, your neighbors, your pets, and don't leave anybody in a parked car even for just a few moments. Here's your challenge for today. Stay hydrated. Check on somebody who might need a little extra help and enjoy these summer days safely. Because, you know, we all are not wanting to get ready to be complaining about those cold temps that are around the corner.
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Hey, I'm Sean with Spirit FM, and if you have a relationship with Him, you know what I mean. Maybe you've been thinking about one for a long time, or you just heard something that provoked you to think about having a relationship with Jesus Christ. And I want to encourage you today, this morning, on a Saturday morning, it's very doable. Right now, you can text the word SPIRIT to 41224, where some information and a special link will be sent to you on how you can start that relationship. And hey, if you're like me, where you've already had one with Him and you've been cultivating it for years and you'd like to grow in that relationship, you too can text SPIRIT to 41224. Let's let our lives preach Christ living in us.

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Forrest Frank with Thankful here on Spirit FM. Good Saturday morning. Hey, I'm Sean. And you know, there's a couple things that are going to be in common on a specific date. You've probably heard of a name like Toby Mac. What about Third Day and even Chris Tomlin? Now, have you heard of Columbia, Missouri? I think we've been there just a few times. And what about November 5th? Well, on that day in Columbia, all three of those artists are going to be live and in person on stage worshiping Jesus, and we can join them too. 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
1: I vividly remember my daughters asking me, but why, Dad, why? And then I would sometimes, after usually 5 to 10 minutes of that, say, because I said so. Hey, this is Sean with Spirit FM. And they were just wanting to figure out why they had to go to bed so early, or maybe why we weren't doing what they wanted to do. And that's okay to be inquisitive. Have you noticed that sometimes you've been that way towards God? You've wanted to ask him why, but you were concerned. And I want you to know something. He's not afraid of your why questions. In fact, there's a lot of the questions that can be answered in a very powerful name. That name is Jesus, and he is the reason why.

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1: It is one of those mornings where you could potentially crawl back under the covers, have the fans going in the air conditioning because it might be cooler inside than it's going to be outside. This is Sean with Spirit FM, and when you step outside today, you're going to recognize that it's super warm. We're looking at a high of 92 in northern, central, and southern Missouri. Central Missouri, you're going to see a little bit of cloudy skies throughout and a heat index that could potentially make it a little bit warmer. Southern Missouri, some isolated, scattered thunderstorms possible and a heat advisory in effect to Saturday afternoon for southeast Missouri. When we all go outside today, let's make sure that we stay hydrated and that we are super safe enjoying these dog days of summer. You can't

0: Hey, it's Sean here with Spirit FM on a Saturday morning with you. And just this last week, I was able to get something fixed on my laptop. You see, anytime I would go into a meeting here, I would have to plug in my laptop because it wouldn't last even a half an hour. My station manager, Jen, said, hey, why don't you call in and see if they can get you a new battery? And they did. They were able to. And now I can go 3 to 4 hours. It's super cool being able to be at full charge. And if you've found out that throughout the day that there are things called life that can kind of pull on you, you can find that the battery of your life sometimes can run down just a tad bit. We need weekends to recharge. And some days we need our heart to be recharged too as well. I'm reminded of Hebrews 13, 6 through 8, where it encourages us to remember that the Lord is my helper. You know, just like Jen, my station manager, told me to go get a new battery, and I followed her advice. It worked. Today, when you take a moment to listen to God, He's going to give you some advice on how to recharge your battery in His presence. When you do that, take His advice and watch how much more you can accomplish at full charge.
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Hey, I'm Sean with Spirit FM, but what do you do when things get a little bit difficult and it's hard on you? Well, in those moments like that, you can continue to put your focus directly on Christ. 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

Summer is not over. Hey, I'm Sean with Spirit FM, and neither is the Vacation Bible Schools happening throughout the entire state. 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

0: The car on the parking lot looked so amazing, and so you made the decision to go ahead and get it. Now we're in the dog days of summer, and that car with the black interior, well, you might be regretting it on a day like today. Hey, I'm Sean with Spirit FM, and during the dog days of summer, it's important for us to remember that we take care of ourselves and that a parked car can become very warm really quick. So make sure you double check back seats for kids, pets, and yeah, your cell phone, and never leave anyone in waiting in a parked car. Hey, during the dog days of summer, make sure you stay cool, stay aware, and let's look around for each other this summer as we endure some pretty warm temperatures today.
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Jamie McDonald with Desperate here on Spirit FM. Hey, I'm Sean. And if you've ever been in a situation where you're like, fine, just you get to have your way, that's not full surrender. That's just being tired and giving up. But there have been times when you've said, hey, let's have your way. I've found myself sometimes being both ways with God. And I've always found that when I've said to him, Lord, have your way, it has gone so much better.

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It's going to be pretty warm outside today. Hey, I'm Sean with Spirit FM, and it might be so warm that you could actually probably bake something in your mailbox, maybe on top of your car or in the parking lot. I don't know. It might be fun to try. But as you are outside, remember this, a high of 92 throughout the entire state of Missouri. That means there's also going to be a heat index, and so it could be a little bit warmer than that. So make sure you stay hydrated, that you stay cool as much as possible, and save some of the heavy projects for later today. And if you're in southern Missouri, there is going to be a few possible chances for some isolated scatter thunderstorms possible and a heat advisory that's going to be pretty intense in southeast Missouri. So let's all be safe outside today and make sure that we are enjoying the dog days of summer, because before you know it, we might be complaining about how cold it is.

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It could be coffee. And a waiter or waitress came back by and said, hey, would you like a refill? And definitely in those moments, I say yes. You know, those refills remind me of what it's like to be around my grandkids. One visit is awesome, but to get to see them again and again and again just fills my cup. Hey, I don't know what fills your cup today, but maybe it's this next song.

0: 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Actually, I'm looking forward to something else too that month. It's Toby Mac, Third Day, and Chris Tomlin. 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And you'll not forget it because, I mean, how could you? 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

I might be guilty of having sifted through some of the flowers at a big box retailer here just recently. I was trying to find the perfect ones for my wife. You know, the good ones. And it's so easy to find everything and nitpick it. But finding good and when you get it, oh, that's so good. Today, let's find the good in others.

0: Spirit FM. This is Sean with you on a Saturday. And, you know, recently, not only did I get an updated computer, but I got a brand new phone. And it's interesting to me that already I've had to update the software because it's always changing. They're finding something new, fixing this, fixing that. And to be quite honest, especially on the computer, those updates can get a little frustrating. And it got me to thinking about Hebrews 13:8, where it says, Jesus Christ is the same yesterday, today, and forever. And unlike updates that have to happen on your phone or your laptop, God's character never needs updating. His forgiveness will still restore you. His peace is still available right now to comfort you on a Saturday morning. His grace still saves, and friend, you can trust him today, just as people have trusted him for centuries.
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0: our communities and together be the hands and feet of Jesus. As you listen to Spirit FM, I hope that's not lost on you. I hope you notice the message of Jesus in every song. I hope you feel that hope. I pray that God uses this station in your life in big ways. I also hope and pray that you know when you support this station, you are making that possible. 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

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Hey, I'm Sean, and talking about Toby Mac, you can see him, Chris Tomlin, and even Third Day in Columbia on November 5th. 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

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I drove through the drive-thru to get a coffee this morning, and it's a big day, so I needed a big one. And it was free.

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1: Jay King with Hard Place here on Spirit FM. This is Amy. Good morning. It looks like we've got sunny skies across Missouri today. Beautiful day for an outdoor concert. A few of us are headed to Light the Way this afternoon in Ozark. Have you gotten your tickets yet? We were there last night, enjoyed the music and meeting you, and we're doing it all again today. The gates open at 3 o'clock. Tickets are still available. 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

0: 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Not sure how your day's going so far. I hope it's been great. Whatever it is, God's with you. He's going to see you through it. Here's Brandon Heath.
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I

Matthew West with Good here on Spirit FM. Boy, isn't that the truth? We are not worthy. We are just loved because God is good, not because we're good. I'm so thankful for that. Last night, I was driving home in the evening, so it was about to get dark, and it had been a little bit rainy, and I saw the most beautiful rainbow. It was kind of different than ones I've seen before. It was like it went straight up. It was like a straight line. I didn't see the curve or anything, but it was very bright and it looked very close to me. Well, I know you're not supposed to grab your phone, but I did. I grabbed my phone. I tried to take a picture of it. Right then, my phone died. And so I just kept driving and just watched that rainbow. And I thought, wow, I was hoping to capture that moment on my phone, but really what I needed to do is capture that moment in my heart. There's beautiful things happening all around us every single day. And instead of being so busy and trying to get a picture of it to remember it, just make a mental note of what you're seeing, because God

0: 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I read this week that every time you have a complaint come up in your head or in your heart, to say out loud three things that you're thankful for. I think this would kind of turn some things around in our life.
1: 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Look, I got a

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putting the enemy in his place today. That's Emerson Day. Hey, good morning to you. Hope you're having a wonderful day. Here's Jeremy Camp.

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Hey, have you ever shared a truth with someone just to realize a few days later that that truth was really for you? Hey, let's talk about that after this song. 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

0: 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This is Amy. Has your lesson ever turned into your lesson? I teach Kids Church on Wednesday nights, and we've been talking about how God has a plan for us, for our lives, and our responsibility is just to know Him. You know, you don't have to have everything figured out because He already does. The scripture that we've used on Wednesday nights is Philippians 4, be anxious for nothing, but in everything by prayer and supplication, let your requests be made known unto God. I told the kids that God wants to know what's going on in your life, the good, the bad, everything. Let your requests be made known to God. And then the last part of that, those two verses say, and the peace of God that passes all understanding will guard your heart and mind. Well, last night I woke up in the middle of the night and I had so many thoughts running through my head. Well, what about this? Well, what if this happens? Well, what if this doesn't happen? And you know what? God reminded me what I had talked about in Kids Church. My lesson became my lesson. So I laid there and I talked to God about what was going on in my mind. And you know what? Peace came. So if you're struggling today with thoughts and thoughts and thoughts, take a lesson from my lesson that became my lesson. Just share it with God. Peace will come when you do.
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0: Tarian with Testimony here on Spirit FM. How are you doing today? So good to be here with you. Boy, we've had some hot summer days this summer. And you know what? We're only halfway through summer, so we've got a little bit longer to go. 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

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I would encourage you to do that. He's listening. He's with you. All you have to say is, here it is, Lord. I can't carry it anymore. They say

0: John Reddick with The Way here on Spirit FM. This is Amy. Loved meeting you last night at Light the Way. It was a great time to come together to worship the Lord outside. And it looks like we're going to have another beautiful day today for that event. The gates open at 3 o'clock. And I know Skillet is going to be on tonight. And so you're not going to want to miss it. There's still tickets available. 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
1: 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I'm about to

and today is a good day for you. That was Forrest Frank here on Spirit FM. You know what? God's grace is an amazing thing. We don't deserve it. We can't earn it. It's just something He gives freely to us. Here's Micah Tyler. I've seen

0: Hannah Kerr with Jesus Is Why here on Spirit FM. This is Amy. Hey, happiness, it has a secret ingredient that people kind of skip by. I know I have. And that is excitement. Not the big, huge things that we get excited about, but the everyday, simple things that we could get excited about. How about your morning tea? Or coffee. I'm a tea drinker. How about a sunset that happens to catch you at the right time? How about a friend texting, "Are you free on Tuesday?" Small moments that are already the good part. There's no upgrade needed. Let that excitement be what brings happiness to you. You know, your mind decides what counts as exciting based on what you train it to notice. Wow, that is something, isn't it? Most of us are trained to save excitement for the big stuff, the promotion, the vacation, the milestone event, which means that most days get filed as neutral. And I don't want to do that anymore. I want to celebrate the small things in my life that happen every single day. And then when we do that, we train our mind differently. Let the tea count. Let the sunset count. Let a random Tuesday with a friend count as much as anything on the calendar. Excitement is a lens that you can choose to look through starting today.
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0: 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Trust in the Lord with all your heart. 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

Love that song. That's CeCe Winan with Worthy of It All here on Spirit FM. Can I share a little truth with you today? You may be inspiring people who pretend they don't even see you. So keep on keeping on.

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Sometimes raising kids can be hard, but I think about a mama hen and how those chicks just follow after her. That's something special to watch, and it's especially special to watch it in people. Train them up in the way that they should go. When they're old, they'll not depart.

0: Phil Wickham with Homesick for Heaven here on Spirit FM. This is Amy. I know you can relate to this. Have you heard of the mom arm? You're driving in the car and your child is sitting next to you and you have to slam on your brakes or even barely tap your brakes and your arm immediately goes out to save that child that is sitting right beside you. You know, they've got their seatbelt on, but for some reason we mom arm them. Well, I was driving the other day. I took my mom to St. Louis. She was going on a trip and I was on my way back. Of course, I stopped at the Crumble Cookie place and I got myself a cookie. So I'm driving home and lots of traffic. Someone stopped, kind of slowed down in front of me, and I had to slam on my brakes. You know what I did? I stuck the mom arm out to save my cookie. So let me tell you, mom, no matter how old your kids are, there's always something in that side seat that you're going to have to put the mom arm out for.
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0: 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This is Amy. Well, you have a few hours to head out to Ozark. 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
1: 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I hope you feel that hope. I pray that God uses this station in your life in big ways. I also hope and pray that you know when you support this station, you are making that possible. You are helping to share Jesus with others. You are helping people grow in their faith and maybe even helping yourself. 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
2: As a child, Jonathan Almonte dreamed of becoming a gang member. But what happened next changed not only his life, it changed generations of his family.
3: I was crying. I knew something's very bad has happened. I knew the police was coming, and I'm coming to jail. People think the lack of things is the worst poverty children face. It's the lack of Jesus, the lack of hope, the lack of dreams.
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Hey, thanks for joining us today. Hey, Light the Way Music Fest going on today in Ozark. It was yesterday and today. Hopefully you're ready for some time of worship.

Katie Nicole, Have Your Way on Spirit FM. Hey, I am Jen. Did you sing that song? Did you mean it from your heart? Lord, have your way in my life. I'm surrendering it to you. I'm giving it up. I'm giving over control. Lord, have your way. It's easy to say, but if you really, really mean it, it's sometimes really hard to do, to give up, surrender control, to let God be in control. The songs that make you move. Keep walking, soldier, keep moving on. See Toby Mac at the Mizzou Arena in Columbia. I could use

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Hey, this next song is a great reminder that you can be wherever you are and still praise God. In the bottom of the valley, the deepest, darkest parts of life, you can be on the mountaintop, you can be at the grocery store, you can be pulled over by a cop and still be worshiping God, praising Him. It might be hard, though, if they're writing you a ticket. I mean, it might be hard.

0: 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Hey, I am Jen. It is so hard to find any extra time in your schedule. It's busy. You're very busy. And then the few moments that you're not busy, you're exhausted. So you're like, I don't have time for anything else. But are you scheduling fun in the little in between, in the little spaces? Are you creating spaces for fun in your life? Because that's important. Life should be fun. You should have fun, and it's really good for your health, and it's good for your mind, and you should make some time for fun. So maybe it's saying no to a couple other things so that you can say yes to just letting yourself have a little fun.
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Hey, I am Jen. We've got the Light the Way Music Fest happening today. It was yesterday and today. And we've got that cooler and that $1,000 up for grabs. You can sign up for that. Also, we're going to be taking that to Osceola on the 23rd. We'll be in the parking lot of the Osceola Cheese Company, which, delicious if you haven't been. We would love to see you there. Also, we're coming to Eldon on the 29th. I know we're coming to Kirksville and Waynesville and more. 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

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It's all about who God says you are.

0: 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Hey, I am Jen. You've got lots of feelings, lots of emotions, and you're allowed to have them. Don't let them lead your actions, but feel them and see what they're indicating. They're not dictators, they're indicators, right? All of your feelings are allowed to be felt. They're allowed to be even expressed honestly in prayer. God wants to hear how you're feeling. He wants you to pour out your heart. You don't have to filter yourself when you talk to Jesus. You can just be who you are and share those emotions, those feelings, express those things honestly to God.
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I hope you notice the message of Jesus in every song. I hope you feel that hope. I pray that God uses this station in your life in big ways. I also hope and pray that you know when you support this station, you are making that possible. You are helping to share Jesus with others. You are helping people grow in their faith and maybe even helping yourself. 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
1: Spirit FM, this next song is from Kane. It's called I Made It, and it's not about like sewing a dress or baking a cake, like when someone's like, oh, where'd you get this? I made it. Nope, that's not what it means at all. 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

0: 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Maybe there's somebody you need to thank today. Maybe there's somebody who has done some things for you or been there for you, and they're not expecting a thank you, but man, it would mean a lot to just recognize what they've done, to just reach out and say, I just want to say, I'm so thankful for you.
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Hey, have you prayed about it? That thing that's heavy on your heart, that you just keep rolling around in your mind. You keep worrying about it and stressing about it. How about you spend some time praying about it? Yeah, that's actual positive things you can do.

0: 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Hey, I am Jen. Light the Way Music Festival happening right now, going until late tonight. Some great worship music. So much fun. Just be careful if you're going out in the heat. Make sure to know what you can and can't take into the music festival, but also that light colored and loose fitted clothing and maybe some water, maybe a fan, those kinds of things. Definitely good to find some shade if you can. Be careful in the heat, but enjoy some time of worship.
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1: Matthew West and good on Spirit FM. I want to read you something from author and speaker Lisa Turkhurst, and then let's unpack it. She says, worship reminds our trembling hearts and shaky knees that our God is mighty, our God is loving, and our God is more than able. What does that make you feel when you read that? When you're spending time in worship, it reminds you in your weakness, in your shakiness, in your trembling, that God is mighty, that he loves you, that he's for you, and he's more than able to handle anything you've got.
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Hey, I am Jen. We're making your summer a little bit cooler. We could use that. We've got a big Yeti cooler and $1,000 up for grabs. Somebody's going to win that this summer. We would love that to be you. Just stop by any of our events all summer long, like our Popsicle pop-ups. We've got one coming up this week in Osceola, and then we're going to be headed to Eldon. We've got Kirksville, and we've got Waynesville on the way as well, and many others. And or if you stop at a music festival, the Light the Way Music Festival today, you can get signed up for that. I believe there's more coming. 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Hey, I'm Jen, station manager here at Spirit FM, and our mission is to lead people to Christ and nurture believers in their spiritual growth. 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I hope you notice the message of Jesus in every song. I hope you feel that hope. I pray that God uses this station in your life in big ways. I also hope and pray that you know when you support this station, you are making that possible. You are helping to share Jesus with others. You are helping people grow in their faith and maybe even helping yourself. So thank you for supporting this ministry and changing lives together with us. The songs that make you move. Toby Mac at the Mizzou Arena in Columbia.

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Hey, it's Jordan. So grateful to be with you. 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Kicks.

I met a guy recently at a run club. I found him on TikTok, and I met him for a run club. I know, sounds kind of sketchy. You're not supposed to talk to strangers or meet with strangers from the internet. But it was a community-wide invitation to come to his run club. And his name is Yeti. At least he goes by Yeti. I don't remember his exact... I don't even know if I got his real name. But he goes by Yeti. And the reason I bring that up is because during our pop-ups that are happening all over Missouri this summer, we're not going to be running. We're not going to be having a run club or anything. But we are giving away a Yeti cooler and a cool $1,000 in cash. So if you're in Osceola on July 23rd, we're going to be in the Osceola Cheese Company parking lot. So we'd love to see you there. If you've joined us for our pop-ups throughout this summer, thank you so much. It's been so good to be with you. 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

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I don't know where it's held, but I know there's a VBS near you because it's happening all summer long. Hey, friend, it's Jordan on Spirit FM. 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

When was the last time the music really spoke to you here on Spirit FM? When you got in your car and the right song at the right time came on, I would love to hear all about that story. And that only happens because of those on our music team. And maybe you're a part of the music team and you're voting on the songs. You are making it possible for people to hear the right song at the right time. 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

0: Can I be honest with you real quick? Recently, my wife asked me to go to this event and help serve with her, and I really didn't want to go. And I voiced that to her. I said, hey, I really don't want to go and be a part of this. And I kind of rolled my eyes and I kind of had a bad mood about it. But then I went and I helped serve and I got to connect with people that I didn't know. And it was for the first time. I also got to see people I didn't know and connect with friends of mine. And I left in a much more excited, happy, upbeat mood than whenever I went in. But that is how servanthood works. Sometimes we often don't want to go to certain events and hang out and get out of our, you know, give of our time because we were doing something else that we thought was more important. But once we show up, God shows up. He reminds us that it's not about us. It's about getting out and serving the community. 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We're trying to live out Galatians 5:13 this summer. Serve one another in love. Serve one another humbly in love. I wasn't very humble when I started that day, but by the end of the day, God humbled me and reminded me how important it is to serve others. So if you're looking for some fun ideas on how you and the kids can serve together this summer, come to our website. 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